0: Radio Animati.
1: Sigla senza frontiere.
2: Yo, Joe!
3: We'll fight for freedom wherever there's trouble. 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Joe is there.
4: G.I. Joe, American hero. G.I. Joe is there.
3: It's G.I. Joe against Cobra the enemy, fighting to save the day. He never gives up, he's always there, fighting for freedom over land and air.
4: G.I. Joe, American hero.
5: G.I.
4: Joe is there.
5: G.I. Joe is the code name for America's daring, highly trained special mission force. Its purpose? To defend human freedom against Cobra, a ruthless terrorist organization determined to rule the world.

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0: Well, blow me down.
1: 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Eat all this spinach to make those big muscles?
0: Nah, tain't so. I am what I am on account of I eats me spinach. Oh, I'm Popeye the Sailor Man. Popeye the Sailor Man. Now I am what I am, and that's all what I am. I'm Popeye the Sailor Man. Now I'm one tough kazookas, what hates all palookas, what hates on the ups and swear. Boy, I bips them and puffs them and always outruffs them, but none of them gets nowhere. Now if anyone dares to risk my fist, it's buff and it's wham, understand? So keep good behavior, it's your one lifesaver with Popeye the Sailor Man. Oh, I'm Popeye the Sailor Man. 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I'm Popeye the Sailor Man.

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I blasted off the planet, rock that caused catastrophe, and it matters more because I had it. Now I had, I thought about wreaking havoc on an opposition, kind of shocking, they want a static with precision. I'm automatic, quarterback, I ain't talking, sack and pack it up on

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He made law and order prevail. And none can deny it, the legend of